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0: a tragic car accident, and she was supposed to be in that car, but had overslept, not heard her alarm. 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
0: 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We're here to help you do just that.

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1: It's just one of those things that can ruin your entire life temporarily.
0: What?
1: It's such a weird problem to have.
0: Mm.
1: Flies in my house. Oh, gosh. And I've deep dived what's happening.
0: Yeah.
1: So I thought they were fruit flies.
0: Right, right.
1: All of a sudden, they just started showing up. I've never had this problem at my home. And I was like, okay, like something is wrong here.
0: I feel like it's seasonal. Like you see them certain times of year, but you're right. I know what you're talking about. Like typically I turn around and I go, what's wrong with the bananas?
1: Right. But it wasn't just one or two. It was like all of a sudden I'd be sitting on my couch doing work and one would just fly into my mouth. This is not okay.
0: All right.
1: And then I'd be lying in bed on the second floor.
0: No bananas nearby.
1: No bananas.
0: No.
1: None. And I'd be scrolling on my phone with my old lady glasses on, and all of a sudden there would just be one landing on my screen.
0: Okay, so wait a minute. I thought I was just disgusting because I have actually seen this in the last week in my house.
1: Oh.
0: What is happening?
1: Well, here's how crazy my husband is because we are both deeply disturbed by this.
0: Mm.
1: He took a photo of said fly.
0: Yeah.
1: And he did like a deep dive on the internet, whatever he did. And it turns out it's not a fruit fly. It's another fly called wait for it.
0: Oh, it's going to be Latin, man. There's no way you're going to be able to pronounce this. Homogeneous flyacus, whatever.
1: Phorid flies. P-H-O-R-I-D. Or
0: okay.
1: Phorid flies.
0: That was unexpected. Yeah. I thought it was going to be a much longer name.
1: It has a humped back, and it's a little different than a fruit fly because it breeds in organic sludge, decaying matter, and moisture. There might be a dead body somewhere in my house.
0: Oh, great.
1: I don't know where it came from.
0: I think it's probably just like moss outside or algae or something like that. But it is strange that they're all getting in the house.
1: Right. So it says that it can come from dirty drains, garbage disposals, or sewage leaks. So I've been going crazy at my house. I sent out Paul to do all the stuff, like get the stuff that you have to pour down the drain.
0: Yeah.
1: We've been pouring bleach everywhere. And then I was like, well, how do I trap them? So my new obsession, I have 5 glasses of apple cider vinegar scattered around my kitchen.
0: Uh-huh.
1: And every morning I go downstairs before I come to work and I lift them up and I count how many flies we've murdered with our apple cider vinegar.
0: This is a disgusting habit you've developed.
1: Well, it's a serious problem because I thought at this point, after the long weekend, it would be done, right?
0: Yeah.
1: Nope. They're still there. How long is this going to take? Where is it coming from? And when will it end?
0: You know what? When there's something that you can't explain scientifically, right? And something that must feed, I think you have to make a sacrifice. Something has to be given over to the flies for them to go away.
1: Something
0: they used to do this with volcanoes and stuff.
1: No, there's something already has been sacrificed. There has to be a dead body. That's where they're coming from. I just don't know where the body is.
0: Well, I would find that. That's probably step one.
1: Right.
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1: Being criticized is something that kind of get used to if you put your life on the air every single day. Being made fun of because I have an alarm clock from the 90s wasn't on my bingo card for this month, Raven.
2: Yeah, you know, I mean, sometimes things happen. They find things in photos or they talk about things that we talk about and they go, wait a minute, that's nothing like I've got going on in my life.
1: So

0: everybody apparently in the world uses their iPhone or their phones as an alarm clock. And good for you. I'm glad that works. But I can tell you something. For the last 15 years, I've been getting up at 3:40 in the morning to come to work, and I've never overslept once in my life. And you want to know why? Because I got an alarm clock that blares throughout the entire house if I don't shut it off every morning.
1: You know, I think everybody is familiar with the sound of old school alarm clocks, but they're jarring. Right? Yeah. They're not pleasant whatsoever. I think that you could probably find a doctor that would say it's not healthy for you to wake up that way, but they can be effective.
0: Yeah, we were posting pictures of what we have on our nightstand, and everybody was commenting about, like, what was that clock from 1994? Mm-hmm. I'm like, yeah, kind of is.
1: But in your house, you got to go with something that works for you, right? It's your house. It's your life.
0: Well, that's the thing. It's like, there are some things in your home, if you look around, they are old. They are outdated, but they are tried and true. What is that for you? You're never getting rid of it. 1-800-330-9999. Charlie.
2: We have a two-story that was built back in the 70s, and they built an intercom system into the house. You can buzz the kitchen. You can, like, buzz the front entry. It's old. It's clunky. It's the best thing ever for our family, and I will never get rid of this. That intercom stays.
1: I love that. I want that.
0: An intercom.
1: Yeah. I mean, we have phones. We could text, but intercom, so much better.
0: Where did we? Well, we have the inside our home. We have cameras. So you can talk through, like, the phone through the cameras.
1: Yeah.
0: So I like when I see, like, one of the girls sitting at the kitchen table and I'm here at work, and I'll just go on. I'll be like, this is gone.
1: Make voices.
0: Yeah. And then, like, you know, then you see them, like, looking around and they're like, Mom, stop watching me. It's creepy.
1: Right. I love the idea of walking up, though, and it being that, like, that old buzzer sound type thing, like you would try to get into your friend's security building or something.
0: Absolutely.
1: Love that.
0: Yeah. Raya, how about you? What's the most outdated thing in your house? You're never getting rid of it.
3: My grandmother had this old handheld cheese grater, and I'm not even talking about the ones that are shaped like a little pyramid. It's like a sheet of metal with a handle on it, and I love it. That cheese grating is so smooth and perfect. And my kids are like, ew, get the bag cheese. That's gross. But it is perfect. I mean, obviously I wash it, but man, the cheese comes out so beautiful. Never getting rid of it.
1: It sounds like a plate of murder, or like those things terrify me. They really do.
0: Oh, I've sliced open my hand many times. I remember when mandolins were in. I remember I registered for my wedding for a mandolin. I don't know if they're still in, but it was something I really needed. Then I almost took off like a sliver of my pointer finger.
1: Oh, yeah.
0: First and last time I ever used that thing. Guaranteed it cost like $200 at a time.
1: Permanent injury.
0: Yeah.
1: Yeah.
3: For sure. It's not a safe thing, but it does really do the job. This before safety was really a thing, you know.
0: 1-800-330-9999. It's old, but you're never getting rid of it. It's in your house. What is it? 1-800-330-9999.
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2: If my mom makes me something and she makes it in one of those old school, remember like the Corral dishes with like the glass top on it?
3: Oh, yeah, yeah.
2: Oh,
3: I love those.
2: She's never getting it back.
3: The casserole.
2: Yeah, it lives at my house now, that dish.
3: See, a lot of people tell me that they don't make them now as good as they used to, even when you get the expensive ones.
2: Yeah.
3: I used to have a friend. They had a dumbwaiter system in their house.
2: Get out of here.
3: Yeah, I mean, it seemed incredible at the time, right? I mean, they would ride up and down in it when they were little, and I found that to be, you know, incredibly dangerous and claustrophobic causing. But, you know, when you look at it as an adult, you're like, that's not practical. I'd rather have closets on this floor and the next floor in that space area. But at the time, I thought, wow, are you guys rich?
2: You know, there's some things that even though they're old and they're in your house, you're never getting rid of them because you love them. What is that item for you? 1-800-330-9999.

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2: Did you have a baby over Labor Day weekend? We want to hear your Labor Day delivery stories. You can call or text 1-800-330-9999. We're going to take all the new mamas, and we're going to put your name in a hat to win a whole bunch of free diapers.
1: Yeah, and you can use them because you're going to be on like an endless supply for years. Years.
2: It's true.
1: Years.
2: Yes. But also, you know... There's always that interesting delivery story, and it always has to do a lot of times with how your partner behaves. Because I think there's a lot of pressure on guys and partners, like when you have 100%. To be in there, like you don't know what to do. And 9 times out of 10, from my friends' experiences and my own, it's wrong.
1: It's an emotionally charged moment, right? Yeah. There's a lot of pressure going on there. They're under a lot of strain. Who are they going to blame? The person's closest to them.
2: Right. So if you made a mistake when your wife was delivering, we want to hear it. 1-800-330-9999. That's coming up next. Listen to 97.7 on Alexa. Wake up with her and listen to her at work.
1: Just ask her to play WSNI for the artists you know and the songs you love. It's Terry.

0: You couldn't see it. Like, I know what you're doing out there. You're lying to me.
1: Yeah. No, so, it would have been better.
0: No, than you think?
1: Every once in a while, they would look over their shoulder and be like, you okay? And be like, no.
0: With grease on their the corner of their mouth. I love it.
1: No, I'm hungry. I'm hungry and I'm in pain.
0: I'm starving and I'm dying over here. Right.
1: What do you got? Sausage and peppers? That looks good on that. What was the mistake you made when your partner was delivering? Or maybe you want to share your story about what your husband did. 1-800-330-9999. Eric.
2: Oh man! Right in the middle of one of my wife's pushes, I took a phone call.
1: Who was it?
2: It was a work phone call, and I guess it was just by habit, or you know, I don't know. But I answered the phone, and she gave me the cruelest look.
0: Well, it'll wait. Could have been an email. We're not saving lives here, pal.
1: Right. It's one of those times where you need to be fully present. I think I'd have a heart attack if anybody in that room took a call when I was trying to have a baby.
0: Yeah. Oh, hey. Yeah, I'm busy. But, you know, I real quick, what?
1: Did you go in the hall at least, or were you, like, right by her side?
2: I was right there.
0: I mean,
1: that's a mistake.
2: Yeah.
0: Yeah, we're here. We're having a baby right now. No, it's all right. What does Ted need? What? Okay, if you go on my desktop.
1: What was the mistake that your partner made when delivering? 1-800-330-9999.
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8: Good morning. Control of the U.S. Senate is up for grabs with less than 2 months until Election Day. Republicans appeared to have a firm grip on the majority of the start of the 2026 election cycle, but Democrats are now competing in states that once seemed well beyond their reach. President Trump's slipping approval ratings and voters' dissatisfaction with the economy have created a difficult political environment for Republicans. President Trump may try to channel the role of cowboy as he heads to the first ever off-year Republican convention in Dallas beginning Wednesday. The president plans to energize his core GOP supporters by making the November 3rd midterm elections chiefly a referendum on himself and his record. It's primary day in New Hampshire. Polls are open today from 8 a.m. to 7 p.m. Voters can check their polling location and sample ballot through the New Hampshire Secretary of State's website. In Keene, Casella Construction begins work on a new water main in Central Square today. The west side of the square will be closed to southbound traffic, with Court Street traffic detoured via School Street to West Street. Parking on the side is closed from 7 a.m. to 5 p.m. Members of the Vermont Air National Guard are back home after months overseas. About 200 airmen with the 158th Fighter Wing returned from a deployment to the Middle East, where they supported the U.S. mission against Iran. The deployment included pilots and ground support teams, and some airmen had been away from home since December. Mostly cloudy, highs 76.

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2: We're looking for your Labor Day delivery stories. If you gave birth over the weekend, we want you to tell us all about your baby. How'd it go? Everybody behave? Was it easy? Was it not easy?
3: The car ride in, the nurse's behavior, whatever happened in the hallway, the craziest thing you heard or saw, whatever. Yeah, the funny part, the sad part, whatever.
2: Yeah, but the thing is true is that there's always somebody in the delivery with you, room with you, and there's always a mistake to be made. I find that husbands tend to make these mistakes. I'll never forget. I was like, I hadn't eaten in 24 hours. I was just chewing on those ice chips, which is not real food. And all of a sudden, my dad rolls in with three large cheese pizzas, and him, my mom, and my husband just sat in the corner and ate it over my shoulder so I wouldn't see them.
3: Is there any place whatsoever that ice chips are more of a delicacy than when you're at the hospital for a surgical procedure or delivery or anything like that? Because there's no other place that if you were like begging for something and wanting something, they would be like, you know what? I'll get you some ice chips. And you'd be like, all right.
2: Right.

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0: use it. It's never for the one thing that you want.
1: Oh, no, not this.
2: You know, I feel like every time we go to Kohl's now, somebody is telling my wife something no about Kohl's cash. And the Kohl's cash was like the thing forever, you know? Like, I thought they based their whole business model on that.
1: Seriously.
0: 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Were you mad, sad, or glad this weekend?
2: Mm.
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2: Just ask her to play WSNI for the artists you know and the songs you love.

0: you know, be a plumber, but maybe he's laying something else that job is done, if you get what I'm saying.
1: Yes,
0: you know?
1: No, 100%.
0: He doesn't really know that.
1: I think that when you're in this moment, you're in this relationship, like, there's still a little bit of a charge to it if you're the ex or whatever.
2: Right.
1: Whereas, like, when you look back on it after, you're like, no, that was inappropriate. It was inappropriate.
3: The verdict is in. Jury foreman, what are the results?
2: Chris, our audience agreed with you today. Katie, it hurts his feelings. It makes him uncomfortable. And if you really are looking to the future with Chris, you have to take those things into consideration, even if you 100% know all the help that your ex is giving you is on the up and up.
1: Yeah, it doesn't matter because it just makes him feel like the door is open. I don't care what your ex says, whatever. That's the way a mind works in a man. That's Thank what he's you. Thinking is he's still involved in your life in one way or the other. He's keeping you close to that. Basically, you're keeping tabs on the progress of that. So
4: that's exactly what I was trying to say. And I'm not asking her to stop being friends with him, not accusing you of anything. But, you know, calling an ex once in an emergency is different than relying on him every time.
1: 100%. This guy still likes you, Katie.
2: Yeah.
1: Sorry. He still likes you.
2: Right. Or maybe he just likes to feel needed. Guys like that,
1: yeah,
2: too.
1: Yeah, well, it's the same thing.
2: Yeah.
1: It really is.
2: Katie, you're going to be okay with that?
5: Yeah, I think we should all sit down, have some drinks, have some dinner, and just, like, hang out. And I wish that Chris would be up for that.
1: Yeah, as if.
5: Like, I've been friends with my ex a really long time, even before we dated.
1: Yeah, I wish you luck. Chris, right. I wish you luck, guys.
2: If you have a problem, too, send an email. couplescore@annonraven.com.
1: I'm not sure that that got clearer or messier.
2: I don't know.
1: Right?
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10: Good morning. Control of the U.S. Senate is up for grabs with less than 2 months until Election Day. Republicans appeared to have a firm grip on the majority of the start of the 2026 election cycle, but Democrats are now competing in states that once seemed well beyond their reach. President Trump's slipping approval ratings and voters' dissatisfaction with the economy have created a difficult political environment for Republicans. President Trump may try to channel the role of cowboy as he heads to the first ever off-year Republican convention in Dallas beginning Wednesday. The president plans to energize his core GOP supporters by making the November 3rd midterm elections chiefly a referendum on himself and his record. It's primary day in New Hampshire. Polls are open today from 8 a.m. to 7 p.m. Voters can check their polling location and sample ballot through the New Hampshire Secretary of State's website. In Keene, Casella Construction begins work on a new water main in Central Square today. The west side of the square will be closed to southbound traffic, with Court Street traffic detoured via School Street to West Street. Parking on the side is closed from 7 a.m. to 5 p.m. Members of the Vermont Air National Guard are

0: Back home after months overseas. About 200 airmen with the 158th Fighter Wing returned from a deployment to the Middle East where they supported the U.S. mission against Iran. The deployment included pilots and ground support teams, and some airmen had been away from home since December. Mostly cloudy, highs 77 to 80. In the Mikey Now News Center, I'm Kelsey Johnson.
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3: Yeah, I mean, there's obviously going to be something that's unique about your story, no matter if everything went according to plan. 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
2: Yes, you can call 1-800-330-9999, or you can text that number, too. 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
1: What did you do on your summer vacation? Oh, gosh, everybody's got a story, right? Now that Labor Day is behind us, it's almost like summer's over. I know you're not supposed to say that because the real end of summer is not for a couple more weeks, but everyone's back at school now, and there's always the first thing the teacher says. What did you do on your summer vacation?
0: I used to hate those tests, those quizzes, those essays, whatever you wanted to do, the oral presentation. I didn't like it. You know why? Because you always felt like yours didn't measure up, right?
1: Always.
0: If somebody else was like, I went on a cruise,
1: right,
0: or I went to Disney, or I did this, or I did that, it'd be like, well, I just, you know, hung out in my backyard,
1: yes,
0: rode my bike, broke my ankle, you know, that kind of thing.
1: Raven, producer Sophia, producer Justin, we have all written our essays. Mm-hmm. What did we do over summer break? Who would like to go first?
0: I'm going last.
1: Okay.
0: Or I'm going second to last,
1: right,
0: or whatever, because I've never been good at this.
1: What I did on my summer vacation. Mm-hmm. On my summer vacation, I got to do my favorite thing. Have drinks on a pontoon boat and float around the lake. Pontoon boats are party boats, and we're thankful for their existence. They were invented in 1952 by a guy named Ambrose Weirs from Richmond, Minnesota, who mounted a deck on top of two cylindrical... Did I say that word right, Justin?
2: So close.
0: Yep.
1: Cylindrical...
0: Yep.
1: Cylindrical.
0: Round.
1: Thank you.
0: They're round.
1: Steel tubes. The word pontoon comes from a French pont, meaning bridge or deck. He received a patent and is credited as being the father of pontoon boats. I hope one day to be able to have my own pontoon boat.
0: Wait a minute. He got a patent on that?
1: Yeah.
0: Does that mean that he gets paid every time a pontoon boat gets sold from now on?
1: Yeah. Not if you say cylindrical.
0: He's super rich then, I'm guessing, huh, that dude? Wow.
1: Mm-hmm. Sophia, what did you do on your summer break?
3: Hi, class. My name is Sophia, and this summer I had a lot of fun. I swam in the ocean a lot and got stung by a few jellyfish.
1: Aww.
3: I am okay, though.
1: Mm-hmm.
3: I also got really mad when lantern flies landed on me.
0: Mm-hmm.
3: But the pros definitely outweighed the cons. I got to see my friends, hang out with my family, eat good food, and drink a lot of banana bread lattes. Miss you already, summer.
1: Yay!
0: Those are good.
1: Those are good things.
0: You guys did a good job.
3: Thank you.
0: Yeah. I'm going to need to regroup.
1: All right, Justin, go ahead. Read your summer vacation
0: God, we're
1: essay.
0: Doing this all right now?
1: Yeah.
0: Oh, no, I'm going to be sick.
2: My summer was mostly low-key and relaxing. A lot of bike riding and playing Nintendo. I saw a couple of great concerts, two of my favorite bands, and I got to spend a great long weekend with several friends who were from out of town, and they came to visit. And I was able to go to 3 baseball games. Also, I got to celebrate my nephew's high school graduation. It was also a bit of a logistical puzzle, rotating among 4 different cars for multiple months. And that was my summer.
1: Yay!
0: Yeah.
1: It's funny that as a grown man, playing Nintendo over summer break was still included in your essay.
0: Yeah, I mean, that'd be nice, pleasurable time, though, that's only yours.
1: Yeah, Raven.
0: It's nice. I like that.
1: Are you ready to read your
0: I guess
1: summer
0: I have
1: vacation
0: to.
1: Essay? Yes.
0: What I did on my summer. I opened the pool and spent at least 3 half days at it. Sure, I am glad I opened 8 new floats and left them out in the weather the last 3 months. I barbecued twice, cut the grass every 5 days, and every day off, it seemed like it rained. I made it to the beach for 3 days, paid for a wedding. Let me rephrase, still paying for a wedding.
1: Mm-hmm.
0: Bye, summer. It was nice knowing you. See you next year.
1: Yeah. Yay. All right, so how about you? What did you do over summer break? Do you have a story? What happened when you were on vacation? 1-800-330-9999.
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15: Here is your Tuesday Red Sox Minute presented by Samuel Adams. Red Sox winners of five in a row after sweeping Baltimore all weekend. Back to Fenway on Monday, and Adley Rutschman hit a three-run bomb off the pesky pole in right field. Brian Baio made the start and pitched five scoreless innings in his first start since early June. And the Red Sox beat the Angels 5-2 Monday. Jarren Duran hit his 20th homer. That was a solo shot to spark a four-run second inning for Boston, which improved to a Major League best, 34-17 since the All-Star break. Garrett Whitlock earns the save, pitching the ninth, and Eli White, he had a great weekend, too. He added an RBI single in the third. Game two of the series from Fenway tonight. Patrick Sandoval gets the ball at 6:45 with a 5:45 pregame on Rewind. That is your Red Sox Minute, presented by Samuel Adam.
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0: It's just one of those things that can ruin your entire life temporarily.
1: What?
0: It's such a weird problem to have.
1: Mm.
0: Flies in my house. Oh, gosh. Oh, and I've deep dived what's happening.
1: Yeah.
0: So I thought they were fruit flies.
1: Right, right.
0: All of a sudden, they just started showing up. I've never had this problem at my home. And I was like, okay, like something is wrong here.
1: I feel like it's seasonal. Like you see them certain times of year, but you're right. I know what you're talking about. Like typically I turn around and I go, what's wrong with the bananas?
0: Right. But it wasn't just one or two. It was like all of a sudden I'd be sitting on my couch doing work and one would just fly into my mouth. This is not okay.
1: All right.
0: And then I'd be lying in bed on the second floor.
1: No bananas nearby.
0: No bananas.
1: No.
0: None. And I'd be scrolling on my phone with my old lady glasses on, and all of a sudden there would just be one landing on my screen.
1: Okay, so wait a minute. I thought I was just

0: disgusting because I have actually seen this in the last week in my house. Oh. What is happening?
1: Well, here's how crazy my husband is because we are both deeply disturbed by this.
0: Mm.
1: He took a photo of said fly and he did like a deep dive on the internet, whatever he did. And it turns out it's not a fruit fly. It's another fly called a, hold on, wait for it.
0: Oh, it's going to be Latin, man. There's no way you're going to be able to pronounce this. Homogeneous flyacus, whatever.
1: Phorid flies, P-H-O-R-I-D, or okay. Phorid flies.
0: That was unexpected. I thought it was going to be a much longer name.
1: It has a humped back, and it's a little different than a fruit fly because it breeds in organic sludge, decaying matter, and moisture. There might be a dead body somewhere in my house.
0: Oh, great.
1: I don't know where it came from.
0: I think it's probably just like moss outside or algae or something like that. But it is strange that they're all getting in the house.
1: Right. So it says that it can come from dirty drains, garbage disposals, or sewage leaks. So I've been going crazy at my house. I sent out Paul to do all this stuff, like get the stuff that you have to pour down the drain.
0: Yeah.
1: We've been pouring bleach everywhere. And then I was like, well, how do I trap them? So my new obsession, I have 5 glasses of apple cider vinegar scattered around my kitchen.
0: Uh-huh.
1: And every morning I go downstairs before I come to work and I lift them up and I count how many flies we've murdered with our apple cider vinegar.
0: This is a disgusting habit you've developed.
1: Well, it's a serious problem because I thought at this point, after the long weekend, it would be done, right?
0: Yeah.
1: Nope. They're still there. How long is this going to take? Where is it coming from? And when will it end?
0: You know what? When there's something that you can't explain scientifically, right? And something that must feed, I think you have to make a sacrifice. Something has to be given over to the flies for them to go away.
1: Something
0: they used to do this with volcanoes and stuff.
1: No, there's something already has been sacrificed. There has to be a dead body. That's where they're coming from. I just don't know where the body is.
0: Well, I would find that. That's probably step one.
1: Right.
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7: Good morning. Control of the U.S. Senate is up for grabs with less than 2 months until Election Day. Republicans appeared to have a firm grip on the majority of the start of the 2026 election cycle, but Democrats are now competing in states that once seemed well beyond their reach. President Trump's slipping approval ratings and voters' dissatisfaction with the economy have created a difficult political environment for Republicans. President Trump may try to channel the role of cowboy as he heads to the first ever off-year Republican convention in Dallas beginning Wednesday. The president plans to energize his core GOP supporters by making the November 3rd midterm elections chiefly a referendum on himself and his record. It's primary day in New Hampshire. Polls are open today from 8 a.m. to 7 p.m. Voters can check their polling location and sample ballot through the New Hampshire Secretary of State's website. In Keene, Casella Construction begins work on a new water main in Central Square today. The west side of the square will be closed to southbound traffic, with Court Street traffic detoured via School Street to West Street. Parking on the side is closed from 7 a.m. to 5 p.m. Members of the Vermont Air National Guard are back home after months overseas. About 200 airmen with the 158th Fighter Wing returned from a deployment to the Middle East, where they supported the U.S. mission against Iran. The deployment included pilots and ground support teams, and some airmen had been away from home since December. Mostly cloudy, highs 77 to 80. In the Mikey Now News Center, I'm Kelsey Johnson.
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The 90s is known for movies like Titanic, Clueless, and Groundhog Day. 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

0: Wrapping up the 90s at noon on Sunny 97.7 with the Goo Goo Dolls and Iris. We heard from Roxette and Edwin McCain this afternoon. The new NFL season kicks off tomorrow night. Patriots and the Seahawks, the Super Bowl rematch. 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

Keene and Brattleboro, sunny 97.7. Did you see the photographs coming out over the weekend of the guy duct taped to his seat on a flight from Texas to New Jersey? He lost his job. I'll share the story coming up on sunny 97.7. Bad behavior.

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1: 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He just lost his, incident ended with him being duct taped to his seat by a couple of guys from New Jersey who helped out. Lundeen, who was seated in first class, became increasingly belligerent, racist and homophobic toward passengers and crew, at one point striking a passenger and biting another.
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5: Now, your Monadnock region forecast from Sunny 97.7.
1: Beautiful day today, flirting with 80 degrees with all that sunshine. Partly cloudy tonight, lows will be in the mid-50s. A mostly cloudy day tomorrow with a high again around 80. Lows will be in the mid-60s with showers likely late Wednesday night. Scattered showers early on Thursday. Otherwise, a partly sunny day with a high near 80. And sunshine Friday with a high near 74 degrees. 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

Keene and Brattleboro, sunny 97.7. Good Tuesday afternoon. It's Actors Day today. Actors Day. It's also International Literacy Day. It's National Ampersand Day. You know what an ampersand is? It's that hand symbol. It's also, you're going to hear a lot about this one, it's Star Trek Day today. 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

0: Keenan Brattleboro, Sunny 97.7. Football is upon us. The NCAA football season got underway in a big way with a very controversial call in one of those games. It happened Saturday night as Western Michigan seemingly upset number 16 Michigan in Ann Arbor. But in the final seconds, with the Broncos ahead 9-7, a seemingly broken up Hail Mary as time ran out was called dead with a second added back so the Wolverines could get another crack at that Hail Mary. And this time, they got it done. They were 27.5-point favorites. They barely won the game. It does not bode well for the rest of Michigan's season. Or, well, maybe Western Michigan is really that good. But it's more likely the former.
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Keenan Brattleboro, Sunny 97.7. So no word on whether this guy who won $1 million on a lottery ticket he got for his birthday rewarded the friend who gave him the ticket. I don't think he did. 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

0: in Brattleboro, sunny 97.7. I am Sean Patrick. Going back to my bar days, I attended bar a long time ago. When you win a pool, like a big pool, you win like $1,000 or something, you generally tip the person who ran that pool. Do you give someone money if they buy you a birthday lottery ticket and you win $1 million? I think you do. I really do think you do. An Illinois guy won $1 million from a jackpot from a ticket that he got as a gift from a friend at his birthday party. He told officials at the lottery his wife threw him a big party. The ticket came in. He thought he won $1,000. One of the workers smiled and said, "Sir, you actually won $1 million. The guy says, quote, "I was in complete shock. My wife even started tearing up." The man scored an additional $2 for matching two numbers on another line, so he got a check for $1,002,000. But again, no word on whether he gave a little to his friend.
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11: Back at it. Just don't look out the window longingly today. Just a beautiful day. Mostly sunny, highs in the upper 70s, lows in the mid 50s. Mostly cloudy tomorrow with a high near 80 degrees, lows in the mid 60s. Showers are likely late Wednesday night. Scattered showers early on Thursday. Otherwise, a partly sunny day with a high near 80. And sunshine Friday. Wrap up the work week with a high near 74 degrees. Looks like sunshine for the weekend. But again, it's only Tuesday. 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

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It is the 60th anniversary of Star Trek today. 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Today's CBS episodes of The Price is Right and Let's Make a Deal. CBS says, Let's Make a Deal? 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

0: Keene and Brattleboro, sunny 97.7. Adley Rutschman had a three-run homer off the pesky pole in right field, a line drive home run. Brian Bale pitched five scoreless innings in a start, his first official start since early June, and the hot-again Red Sox beat the Angels 5-2 Monday afternoon. It was their fifth straight win. Jaron Duran had his 20th home run, a solo shot to spark a four-run second for Boston, which improved to a Major League best 34-17 since the All-Star break, and close to two games behind the Yankees for the American League's top wild card spot and home field advantage. New York owns the tiebreaker by winning the season series. Game two in the three-game set with the Angels is tonight at Fenway. First pitch at 6:45. Patrick Sandoval gets the start against his old team. Still haven't downloaded the free MyKeene Now app? 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

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Oh!

Keenan Brattleboro, sunny 97.7, opening day in the NFL tomorrow. Guess how many rookie quarterbacks are starting in the NFL this week and this weekend? Take a guess. I'll share coming up on sunny 97.7.

0: Keene and Brattleboro, sunny 97.7. That's Pink. Raise your glass. The days of young quarterbacks patiently waiting for their turn to take over after they learn the NFL football game are mostly a thing of the past. That's what made the L.A. Raiders decision, Las Vegas Raiders decision to keep their number one overall pick, Fernando Mendoza, on the bench to start the season behind Kirk Cousins. It's a little unusual, even if it was telegraphed from the moment he was picked. Mendoza is the first quarterback taken number one overall to start his career on the bench since Baker Mayfield back in 2018. It marks just the second time in the past 19 seasons that no rookie quarterback will start the season opener.
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9: Now your Monadnock region forecast from Sunny 97.7.
10: Sunshine winds out today with highs in the upper 70s, near 80, lows in the mid-50s tonight. Tomorrow, more clouds than sun, a high again around 80 degrees. Showers are likely late tomorrow night. Lows will be in the mid-60s. With scattered showers early on Thursday, otherwise a partly sunny day with a high near 80, and sunshine Friday with a high near 74 degrees. Sunny 97.7, Brian Adams.

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Keenan, Brattleboro, sunny 97.7. A reminder, New Hampshire, it's primary day today. They're choosing candidates for Congress, governor, and the state legislature. With the retirement of U.S. Senator Gene Shaheen creating the most competitive races, get to the polls if you can. They're expecting about a 28.

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0: Keene and Brattleboro, sunny 97.7. I am Sean Patrick. A lot about football today. Christian Gonzalez has agreed to a four-year, $135 million contract with the New England Patriots. It makes him the highest-paid cornerback in NFL history. Gonzalez reportedly is getting $102 million guaranteed. Gonzalez surpassed Devin Witherspoon's new contract from the Seattle Seahawks. The Pats and the Seahawks meet in a Super Bowl rematch to kick off the NFL season tomorrow.
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Guess what movie topped the box office this weekend? Right, I know, that's easy. Guess which movie finished second? 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
1: 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Before you go, I am Sean Patrick. True blockbusters dominating the box office these days. Spider-Man Brand New Day remained number one in theaters over the weekend, becoming just the second movie this decade to top the box office for 6 weeks in a row. The last release to enjoy such a long stretch leading the box office was 2022's Avatar, The Way of Water. Brand New Day, the fourth standalone Spider-Man starring Tom Holland, collected $18 million more over the weekend, according to studio estimates on Sunday. Universal Pictures, The Odyssey, finished second, as it has for much of the Spider-Man run. It earned $14 million.
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9: Sunshine today, making way for partly cloudy skies tonight. Lows will be in the 50s. Mostly cloudy tomorrow. Highs around 80 degrees. Overnight lows will be in the mid-60s with showers likely late Wednesday night. Scattered showers early on Thursday. Otherwise, a partly sunny day with a high again around 80. Sunshine wins out on Friday with a high near 74 degrees. 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

Keene and Brattleboro, sunny 97.7. So over the weekend, U.S. Open tennis player Arina Sabalenka complained about a smell after her match at the U.S. Open was interrupted by a fan who was smoking weed. Is that even legal? Is it legal there? It's a question that you have to ask. That's what I mean by times have changed. 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

0: Keene and Brattleboro, sunny 97.7. Size is a lot in basketball, but it's not everything. China's Zhang Ziyu had everyone looking up to her on opening day of the Women's Basketball World Cup in Berlin. She's 19 years old. Zhang is 7 feet 3 inches tall. She gave the U.S. a tough physical challenge to overcome. They did overcome it in the four-time defending champs opening 94-61 win. Zhang is taller than Basketball Hall of Famer Shaquille O'Neal, just an inch shorter than San Antonio Spurs big man Victor Wembanyama. The teenager finished with 13 points in her world's debut.
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Keene and Brattleboro, sunny 97.7. So apparently if you have that deadly meat virus where you get violently ill if you eat red meat, ostrich might be your answer. I'll share the story coming up on sunny 97.7. 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
1: Keene and Brattleboro's Sunny 97.7 Story of My Life. I am very glad that the story of my life does not include this alpha-gal syndrome. U.S. ostrich farmers say they are finding new customers in folks who are suffering from this syndrome. It's the red meat allergy that's been triggered by tick bites. Ostrich meat is red, and it's red when raw, and it has a taste that's similar to beef. Kentucky farmer Brent Williams was diagnosed about 7 years ago with alpha-gal syndrome. He looked into starting an ostrich farm, and he did it. Another farmer, W.D. King, says they are seeing interest from alpha-gal sufferers who crave red meat. There are about 10 to 15 ostrich farms in the U.S. dedicated to raising the African native birds. You would imagine there will be a lot more coming
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2: A partly cloudy overnight tonight. Lows will be in the mid-50s. Mostly cloudy tomorrow. Highs near 80. Overnight lows in the mid-60s with showers likely late Wednesday night, early Thursday morning. Scattered showers early on Thursday. Partly sunny, otherwise a high near 80. And sunshine for your Friday with a high near 74 degrees. Beautiful day to wrap up the week. And for the weekend, sunshine both Saturday and Sunday. 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Everybody

Sunny 97.7, 101 cats were found inside a home in Washington, making it so one shelter is now caring for over 500 cats. An officer who responded said, quote, "We have to stop the cat chaos. We will do our part." With our On the Bright Side story today, coming up on Sunny 97.7.

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2: A tiny kitten named Zomboy is doing well now after a dramatic rescue in Florida. The 8-week-old kitten was surrendered to a humane society in critical condition. It was barely breathing. Sarah Hearn, an associate veterinarian, said initially she couldn't find a heartbeat. They were about to pronounce the cat dead, and all of a sudden he took one, quote, agonal breath. And that's all they needed to keep going. After hours of treatment, including blood transfusions, incubation, and IV fluids, Zomboy's heartbeat returned. Quote, all of a sudden, this faint little heartbeat came back. Against all odds, they nursed him back to health with no signs of brain damage, which you would imagine would have happened with all that time down. Zomboy was then adopted by a staff member at the Humane Society.
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New Hampshire, kind of pedestrian. Vermont, kind of Canadian. I'll share coming up.

0: 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I am Sean Patrick. What's your favorite beer? 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New Hampshire's favorite beer, da-da-da-da, is Bud Light. In Vermont, it's Labatt's Blue, Canadian beer. In Massachusetts, they're Homer's, Sam Adams, a favorite beer in Massachusetts. In Maine, it's Pacifico. Kind of an odd Mexican beer choice in Maine. In Connecticut, Rhode Island, Maryland, and New Jersey, they all share Guinness as a favorite beer. Times have changed. In New York State, it's Stella Artois, and also of interest, I think, is in Texas, the favorite beer is Mexican. It's Dos Equis.
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0: Nice sleeping weather overnight tonight. Lows in the mid-50s once again. A mostly cloudy day tomorrow with a high near 80. Tomorrow night, Wednesday night, showers are likely late. Lows will be in the mid-60s on Thursday. Scattered showers early. Otherwise, a partly sunny day with a high near 80. Sunshine on Friday with highs only in the low to mid-70s. 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

Keene and Brattleboro, sunny 97.7. I'm Sean Patrick. I'll stand by you. Let's do it again tomorrow. By the way, it's Bernie Sanders' birthday today. Bernie is 85 years old. Don't you feel like Bernie's been 85 for a long time? Doing really well for an 85-year-old guy. Keene and Brattleboro, sunny 97.7. 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
8: 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I am not an attorney. I've never wanted to be an attorney. And the truth is, I really don't even like attorneys. 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

0: 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Tonight's Delilah's Dilemma comes to us from a heartbroken man, and I'd love to share the comments that my producer wrote on this letter, but I can't. Here's the letter. I married my high school sweetheart, Heidi. I've loved her with all my heart, and I've treated her like a queen for 18 years. She often made the comment that she would never tell another woman about all the things I do for her because they would get so jealous. I have stacks of love letters telling me what an awesome husband I am and how blessed she was to have married me. I've been the sole breadwinner for the family for the first 16 years of our marriage, and she chose to be a stay-at-home mom and homeschooled our three beautiful children. But as the economy declined, my wife decided to take a part-time job to help us get out of debt. But very soon, she began moving up the ladder and was soon an assistant manager. I agreed to take care of the house and kids and continued to try to make money part-time. Soon, my wife was spending more and more time away from the home. Our roles had reversed. Again, I tried to spoil her. I had tea waiting for her. I fixed supper every night. I tended to her and things seemed fine. Then from out of nowhere, she dropped the bomb. She said, "I want out of this marriage." I was devastated. We're both Christians and we were committed in our marriage for life. Was she serious? Turns out she was. She moved out. She doesn't want to see me or speak to me. She left the kids with me as well. She's telling me she's happier than she's ever been and never really loved me all along. Do you have any suggestions or input? Thank you from a confused daddy named Aaron. Aaron, I will have my response for you coming up next. You're listening to Delilah. It's Always Sunny in Ringe with Sunny 97.7.
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4: 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And Sean Patrick has you for 90s at noon all the way through the ride home until 6 o'clock. 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

0: Good evening. Welcome, my friend, to your Talk About It Tuesday night. We're going to talk about your weekend. Did you have a good weekend? A relaxing weekend? Did you spend some time with someone you love? Did you travel? What did you do this past holiday weekend? I went camping. I went glamping. My family and friends, we all gathered. We met up at a campsite. Some of us were glamping. There were three of us, my brother, my friend Jen. They had trailers. Everybody else was in tents. I have a little motorhome. And we camped for the weekend. Now, it rained. It rained really hard where we're at. So some folks were swimming in their tents and had to leave the next day. But most of us stuck it out and had a wonderful time. Such a wonderful time. And now I am here to spend the night with you. Don't know how I was gone just for a few days and I came back with 4,000 loads of laundry, but laundry's going. Kids are in bed. I am here. Well, two of the kids are in bed. I am here to keep you company all night long. 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